It's not an easy thing to do, to walk by faith. When people say, well, just have faith or just pray about it, it's a little flippant, because when we put our hope and trust in a God we can't see, it's not easy to do, but it is possible. And when we do it, we see him show up time and time again. Here's Jeremy Camp with Walk by Faith on WBG.

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But nobody is beyond the reach of God's love. Jesus came for people exactly like us. 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

0: When you're going through something hard, difficult, painful, overwhelming, and you know you need something, but you're not sure what it is. I'm Danielle. It's WBGL. This may be what it is. This may help you. This may be what you need. I can't say for sure, but I know this will not hurt you at all. It is a series of messages about suffering that helped me incredibly when I was going through breast cancer surgeries, chemo, radiation, and I had some severe side effects, and it was just taking it moment by moment, day by day. I began listening to the series of messages from the Bible from a pastor in Texas that I had actually listened to this series years ago, but went back to it, and the Word of God, the truth, the teaching just filled me up during that time. I would walk, I would cry, I would listen, and just hearing those words helped me. I would love to share it with you. It is from the book of James, these series. It's a theology of suffering. How do we look at who God is as we're suffering? What do we do? If you text me the word James, it's from the book of James, this series. Text James to 866-917-9245. I'll share a link with you. Text the name James, James, to 866-917-9245.
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This next song is new. It's catchy. And the words encourage our hearts that it's going to be all right because God takes care of the birds of the air, the flowers of the field, and we are much more important to Him than those things. Here's Matt Maher on WB.

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0: It's good to look back and look at all the ways that God has showed up in the past, because then when scary things happen in the present, we know they're coming. We can say he showed up then, he's going to show up again. Here's Mercy Me with Make It Well on WBGL.
1: Making well with my soul. 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I need a peace that only heaven knows. Jesus, could you please just sit and cry with me till I can sing, till I can sing. It is well.

0: peace. 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It is a shield God places over your mind when you stop gripping control. I'm Danielle. It's WBGL. These words are so profound. Peace is not an emotion you generate. It is a shield God places over your mind when you stop gripping control. I love this verse in Isaiah chapter 26, verse 3 in the Bible. You will keep in perfect peace those whose minds are steadfast because they trust in you. Well, if you don't have peace right now, you might think, am I not trusting in God? Well, I know for myself, I hold things with a strong grip, things that I feel afraid about or worried about, and I hold on to that worry and fear as if it were doing something, which it's not, but for some reason, it feels comforting because it's something that I'm used to. And so the simple thought would be to release your grip, to just, okay, release your grip, take a big sigh, and it may feel strange because you're holding on and you're gripping that control. And even that thought, I can't do this. Well, on your own, you can't, but God can, and God will help us do this. Peace is not an emotion we generate. It is a shield God places over our minds when we stop gripping control, simply releasing our grip and continuing to do that. And when we grab and grip control again, okay, I'm going to go back and release my grip again. Isaiah chapter 26, verse 3 in the Bible says, you will keep in perfect peace those whose minds are steadfast because they trust in you.
1: It made national headlines. A young boy critically injured in a shocking incident at the Mall of America. He wasn't expected to make it, but his mom had other plans.
2: Devil, take your hands off of him. He is going to live and not die. And I'd hear the nurses say, he took a breath. And I'd say, yes, he took a breath in Jesus' name. And they're like, he got a heartbeat. And I'm like, yes, he got a heartbeat in Jesus' name. Land and keep fighting.
1: A mother's bold faith, a boy's miraculous recovery. Hear Carrie Hoffman's story on this week's episode of The Unfolding on

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When times are incredibly difficult, this next song puts into words the cry of our heart. God, hold on to me. Don't let me go. Even though he says he won't, we're just saying, please don't be so close to me right now. Here's Lauren Daigle with Hold On To Me on WBGL.

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WBGL.

0: Most of the time, you don't want squirrels in your backyard eating food, getting into your bird feeders. People find squirrels to be a nuisance in that way. I'm Danielle. It's WBGL. Bree, she lives in Texas, and it sure does get hot down in there in Texas. I used to live there. I know that. And she had accidentally left this rechargeable fan on in her backyard, and she noticed this squirrel. He was just splayed out, splooted. I saw a video of this. I've never seen a squirrel so enjoying the cool air. And she felt for him, and he kept coming back. So she thought about all the other squirrels who did not have a coolness in the midst of the Texas heat. And so she put out more fans, and then she decided she wanted to do more. So her and her husband, they created a state-of-the-art squirrel resort with food and water and little beds. And then they decided to even expand it as more and more squirrels through the squirrel grapevine, squirrel word of mouth, chatter of mouth, told each other all the squirrels were coming. So they created a tree walk in their trees. And it looks like even little squirrel tree houses where they can relax. It's incredible. And word is that the squirrels have rated Bree's Squirrel Resort as 5 acorns on Yelp.
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That's Unspoken on WBGL. When they first started out, they had some songs on the radio. They were traveling a little bit, singing, but they didn't make enough to feed their families. So they were doing construction. They were doing lawn mowing. And they shared that some of their songs were written while they were pushing the lawnmower, riding the lawnmower, behind the sound of the lawnmower, just thinking about their songs, their lyrics. Here's Phil Wickham. My heart.

0: the fable of Chicken Little. Chicken Little is walking along and an acorn drops from a tree and hits Chicken Little on the head. Chicken Little is convinced the sky is falling. She panics. She runs to tell everybody, and all the animals just panic too, and they follow her, and the sly fox tricks them. I'm Danielle. It's WBGL. How many times has our sly enemy, the sly enemy of our souls, tricked me and made me feel anxious over just something small, something in the moment? Now, sometimes there are things that are bigger, bigger than we can handle in the moment, that bring panic as we think about the future, whether it's a diagnosis, whether someone has done something that has really hurt you. And those are the moments where it does feel like the sky is falling, but it's not, because our God holds the sky and he holds you. In those moments, I think it is so helpful for us to write down what is true. The truth from the Bible scriptures, if you don't have those, you can Google Bible verses to reassure me when times are hard. You can text me here at WBGL. I'll send you some Bible verses, 866-917-9245. 866-917-9245. In that panic, like Chicken Little, a feeling like the sky is falling, the sky is falling. Oh, where I go too often. You may not think sitting down and writing out scriptures will help you, but it will. It will, because then it takes your mind and puts your mind on the truth that God is there, that he's with you, that he will help you. A great place to start is Isaiah 41, verse 10. Check out Isaiah 41, 10.
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1: That excitement, God's presence with you so strongly. It's been called Revival, this next song from Jeremy Camp. That is the name of it. And I love how he sings about how we can have revival in ourselves. Here it is on WBGL.

0: When we're waiting on something, when our car is in the shop, when we're getting something repaired, it's good to get updates. It's good to get reassurance that it's being worked on. I'm Danielle. It's WBGL. And it is good to be reassured that God is with you and He's working on what you're worried about, what you're praying about. God sees you. God knows you. He has never, for a single moment, taken His eyes off of you. It says in Psalm 33, verse 18, the eye of the Lord is on those who fear Him, on those who hope in His steadfast love. I want you to be reassured right now that the thing you've been praying about, God is working. He's working on it. It's cooking. Let Him cook. I was worrying recently and I was trying to figure some things out. And I really felt Him strongly put on my heart, you do not have to figure this out right now. And I took a deep breath and I sighed. And I was just reminded that God was working on it. Now, if you like to figure things out, like I do, it is a challenge to wait, to trust in what God is doing, especially because we can't see what He's doing. And we are going to struggle at times to think, okay, is there more I need to do here, God? Do I just need to keep waiting? But be reassured that God is watching you. He's with you. He is working it out. He sees you. He knows you. He's not going to take His eyes off of you or your situation.
1: 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And this week, I've got songs from Hillsong, Matt Redmond, Paul Balazs, Cece Winans, Charity Gale, Brooke Litchard Wood, Gateway, Shane and Shane, and so much more. You don't want to miss a moment of this week's worship with me, your host, Andy Christman. I'll see you Sunday morning from 6 to 8 a.m. right here on WBGL.

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0: Speak Life with Toby Mac, reminding us we have the power of death and life in our tongues and the words that we speak. 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
1: I could

0: Nina was a struggling mama trying to take care of her three babies, living in a hotel after they lost everything through a house fire. I'm Danielle. It's WBGL. Her story was featured on her local news station, and this gentleman, Scott, he saw her story. He wanted to help, so he reached out to the news reporter who told Nina's story and said, I want to give Nina some money. He gave her $3,000, and this helped them have a step forward. And now Nina talks about what Scott gave her, and she says the greatest gift wasn't even the money. Of course, the money helped, but it was knowing that she had never met him and he saw what she was going through. He cared enough to step in. He didn't just say, oh, that's sad, like we do. And yeah, I mean, we feel that. We move on with our lives. But Scott felt the need to do something for Nina. Nina says she wants to get to a place where she can pay that blessing forward. She wants to help someone in the way that Scott helped her. Now, isn't that how generosity works? Someone helps us when we're down, and someday we want to do the same thing. We know how important it is. We know the joy, the peace, the hope it brings when someone helps us.
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0: Welcome, it's WBGL. I'm Danielle. A wonderful night of worship. And it's going to be not planned, where when you go to a concert, the artist has their set, and that's great and fun, and you enjoy it. But this is going to be a night where worshiping Jesus is the focus, with Tasha Layton, David Leonard, and Patrick Mayberry on the Altars Tour. 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

because you're good. It's such a relief to know that we're loved because God is good, not based on our own goodness. Matthew West on WBGL. Here's Chris Tomlin with a great praise and worship song, Holy is the Lord. We sing.

0: Welcome. It's WBGL. I'm Danielle. A wonderful night of worship. And it's going to be not planned, where when you go to a concert, the artist has their set and that's great and fun and you enjoy it. But this is going to be a night where worshiping Jesus is the focus, with Tasha Layton, David Leonard, and Patrick Mayberry on the Altars Tour. 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

It's going to be all right because of what Jesus has said. Matt Maher on WBGL, a new song from him. I'm Danielle. I'm glad you're here letting this music fill your evening. Here's Seth Schleter. It's like it was yesterday.

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0: when you're going through something hard, difficult, painful, overwhelming, and you know you need something, but you're not sure what it is. I'm Danielle. It's WBGL. This may be what it is. This may help you. This may be what you need. I can't say for sure, but I know this will not hurt you at all. It is a series of messages about suffering that helped me incredibly when I was going through breast cancer surgeries, chemo, radiation, and I had some severe side effects, and it was just taking it moment by moment, day by day. I began listening to the series of messages from the Bible from a pastor in Texas that I had actually listened to this series years ago, but went back to it. And the Word of God, the truth, the teaching just filled me up during that time. I would walk, I would cry, I would listen, and just hearing those words helped me. I would love to share it with you. It is from the book of James, these series. It's a theology of suffering. How do we look at who God is as we're suffering? What do we do? If you text me the word James, it's from the book of James, this series. Text J-A-M-E-S to 866-917-9245. I'll share a link with you. Text the name James, J-E-M-E-S, to 866-917-9245.
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We are going to feel fear at times because it's a natural emotion. It warns us when something's not right. But what John Reddick is singing about in that song, No Fear, is that fear is not going to rule over our lives. Fear is not going to be in charge because Jesus is. Here's Katie Nicole on WBG.

Like getting out of bed in the morning, it can be hard to get going. That's when you open the blinds. Keeping you going by letting the light in. WBGM.

This next song, Rhett Walker, Man on the Middle Cross, is about the thief on the cross who died next to Jesus, who was also crucified for his crimes. Him getting to heaven and saying simply, the man on the middle cross said I could come. He didn't have anything else but the fact that he had put his faith in Jesus right before he was killed. And Jesus said, today you're going to be with me in paradise. I heard.

your love. Peace. 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It is a shield God places over your mind when you stop gripping control. I'm Danielle. It's WBGL. These words are so profound. Peace is not an emotion you generate. It is a shield God places over your mind when you stop gripping control. I love this verse in Isaiah chapter 26, verse 3 in the Bible. You will keep in perfect peace those whose minds are steadfast because they trust in you. Well, if you don't have peace right now, you might think, am I not trusting in God? Well, I know for myself, I hold things with a strong grip, things that I feel afraid about or worried about, and I hold

0: completely releasing our grip and continuing to do that. And when we grab and grip control again, okay, I'm going to go back and release my grip again. Isaiah chapter 26, verse 3 in the Bible says, "You will keep in perfect peace those whose minds are steadfast because they trust in you."
1: It made national headlines. A young boy critically injured in a shocking incident at the Mall of America. He wasn't expected to make it, but his mom had other plans.
2: "Devil, take your hands off of him. He is going to live and not die." And I'd hear the nurses say, "He took a breath." And I'd say, "Yes, he took a breath in Jesus' name." And they're like, "He got a heartbeat." And I'm like, "Yes, he got a heartbeat in Jesus' name. Land and keep fighting."
1: A mother's bold faith, a boy's miraculous recovery. 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

face this loneliness alone. Making well with my soul. I need a peace that only heaven knows. Jesus, could you please just sit and cry with me till I can sing, till I can sing. It is well with my soul.

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1: At Cumberland Middle School, we have a club called Kindness Ambassadors. 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We made a kindness chain for the hallway, and everybody wrote something kind on it. 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

0: It made national headlines. A young boy critically injured in a shocking incident at the Mall of America. He wasn't expected to make it, but his mom had other plans.
1: Devil, take your hands off of him. He is going to live and not die. And I'd hear the nurses say, he took a breath. And I'd say, yes, he took a breath in Jesus' name. And they're like, he got a heartbeat. And I'm like, yes, he got a heartbeat in Jesus' name. Land and keep fighting.
0: A mother's bold faith, a boy's miraculous recovery. 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

Hey everybody, this is Andy Christman. 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And this week, I've got songs from Hillsong, Matt Redmond, Paul Balazs, CeCe Winans, Charity Gayle, Brooke Litchardwood, Gateway, Shane and Shane, and so much more. You don't want to miss a moment of this week's worship with me, your host, Andy Christman. 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

She's the voice behind Worship Through It, Meet Me in the Valley, and Into the Sea. 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

0: It made national headlines. A young boy critically injured in a shocking incident at the Mall of America. He wasn't expected to make it, but his mom had other plans.
1: Devil, take your hands off of him. He is going to live and not die. And I'd hear the nurses say, he took a breath. And I'd say, yes, he took a breath in Jesus' name. And they're like, he got a heartbeat. And I'm like, yes, he got a heartbeat in Jesus' name. Land and keep fighting.
0: A mother's bold faith, a boy's miraculous recovery. 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

0: 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What if I told you that I believe it?
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1: I absolutely love this station. 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

0: Well, hello and welcome to WBGL Community Matters. My name is Jonathan, and we like to talk about things that matter in our communities and in our states and just everywhere where WBGL is heard right now around this time of year. If you go places where there are things pinned up on billboards or you see ads on social media, you see a lot of things about college or career fairs, and that's what we're here to talk about today. And, you know, I've got a son in high school, and pretty soon I want him to be thinking about things like this. And we have some really great folks here to talk about it today. From Millikan University, we have Shelby Baum, who's Executive Director of Admission, and Jordan Diver, Director of Events and Communication with Millikan in Decatur. And thank you both for joining us today.
1: Thanks for having us.
2: Yeah, we're happy to be here. Thanks so much.
0: Millikan University is an awesome university that we are blessed to have right here in the WBGL listing area. And, you know, if you're just a regular person in the community that isn't necessarily connected to collegiate things that are going on a regular basis, it's kind of nice to know a little bit about the places that are serving our students and young people and really the community in general. So whichever of you might want to just tell me a little just background information and also a little bit about the standing of Millikan right here in our listing area in Decatur.
2: Yeah, absolutely. You know, we couldn't agree more. Millikan's a pretty special place. And one of the things that people in the Decatur area might not realize is how affordable and accessible Millikan is for the local Decatur community. We've worked really hard to do that over the last few years, is to make sure that we are, you know, Decatur's university and not just a college that exists within Decatur, but we are part of the community and encourage local students. I mean, it can be very, very cost effective for the local students who have the option to commute if they don't want to live on campus. They can save a lot of money that way and get a great education right in their backyard. So that's one of the things that our new president, Dr. Pribino, has been really adamant about, is making sure that people recognize Millikan as part of Decatur and not just within Decatur.
0: I love that. From a community perspective, it's so important to know that kind of thing.
2: Absolutely.
0: I grew up in Ottawa, Illinois, so kind of in north central Illinois, and I was a really... Yeah. Well, kind of my spot when I was going to high school was that I was really active in choir and the music in Ottawa Township High School, where I went to school, has a long history of, you know, music excellence and winning championships and things like that. And I just remember so much buzz and many of my classmates deciding to go to Millikan. And again, this was back in the early 2000s, so I don't know how things are like today, but I've noticed that music has been something where there's been a lot of excellence there.
2: Yeah, absolutely. We are still recognized nationally for our theater and music programs. I mean, when people think Millikan, they think very much performance-based programs. But we excel in a lot of things. You know, we have a direct admit nursing program, which is phenomenal and goes all the way up to the graduate level with a brand new nursing facility. It's been open for about 3 years now, and that was a $3 million renovation and upgrade in that space, which is just great hands-on experience that students get to use the simulation labs. We're recognized statewide for our STEM programs and have some really great scholarship opportunities there. And education has always been really strong and solid, and we work very closely with the local school districts for students interested in education as well. So, yeah, music and theater, that's what gets the buzz with Millikan, but we can provide great opportunities across the board academically.
0: Well, and we know, too, that a man by the name of Matthew West, who is one of our favorite artists here on WBGL, is an alum, and he likes to talk about that whenever we get to interview him, which is pretty cool. But neat to hear also all those fantastic programs. Also, just real quick before we get to talking about the fair, what is the size of Millikan in terms of number of students and also any adult programs that you have?
2: Yeah, so we're right around about 1,800 undergraduate students, and we have so predominantly undergraduate traditional bachelor's degrees programs. We do have some programs for bachelor's degrees designed for adult students.
0: So coming up very soon, we have the Macon County College and Career Fair, which is presented by Millikan University and also Richland Community College. And so it's a privilege to get to speak specifically about our listening friends in Macon County. So just give us all the information about what's coming up. It's I believe the date on that is Tuesday, September 15th.
3: Correct. Yeah, we're super excited to have our Macon County Fair yet again. Post-COVID, this is the third year in a row we've had it and brought it back. This year, every year we're expecting it to be bigger and better than the previous year. So we have almost 40 high schools that have been reached out to and contacted to invite them to attend. We have over 40 colleges, universities, businesses, trades also attending. So every year we're just always expanding on the students coming as well as the representatives from schools, universities, trades, businesses. It's a really great event. We always get really, really great feedback, and representatives from other colleges really love the Macon County Fair.
0: So give us an idea of what it's like. And by the way, do you have to sign up to this? Can you just walk in? But when you arrive, kind of what is it like for students and their families?
3: Yeah, that's a great question. So students and families can just arrive. It's from 9:30 to 11 a.m. at the DISC, the Decatur Indoor Sports Center. Students and families have the opportunities to talk and meet with representatives, again, from different backgrounds and areas, including mostly colleges and universities, but again, some trades, some local businesses, and they really get to have a one-on-one time with those representatives. It's a very busy fair, but a really great fair where students and families can get all their questions answered, and hopefully it will lead to them applying to those schools as well as visiting those schools and helping them make their admission decision. So students and families can just walk in, just show up. We'd love to have you there. Any businesses, trades, schools who are interested in attending, they can reach out to me and we will get them on the list. They can reach out to jdiver@millikan.edu.
0: Great. And we'll be sure to mention that at the end of the program here as well. I'm thinking for students in high school, I'm thinking for parents, and you know, the options seemingly increasing and almost unlimited. You know, I can go to school online. I can go to school in person. Maybe, as you were talking about trade schools, maybe university kind of thing isn't for me right now. What is the value of bringing all those together? Because obviously, you can do your own research sitting at home, but I know as a parent, it can get really stressful really fast just thinking of how overwhelming the number of options are. Why is it good to have this in an in-person type setting like this?
3: Yeah, absolutely. We know that, you know, college isn't for everybody. So we want to provide students and families with the opportunities to engage with people who are involved in trades, or maybe community college is the route. And we have several community colleges as well as partnering with Richland just right here in Decatur to also meet with students and have a presence at this fair. So we are just giving them as many options as possible. We understand it can be overwhelming, but hopefully people leave the day feeling good and feeling like they have a good starting point. And again, I know it's a really great event for all colleges, universities, trades, businesses who attend. They love interacting with those students and they're so happy to do it. So it's just a really, really exciting event, and hopefully exciting is one of the emotions over feeling, you know, overwhelmed.
0: Yeah. And as much of much value as there is in digital communication in higher education these days, there is something special about a smile and a handshake and saying, oh, I met somebody from that institution and they really represented maybe what I'm trying to be a part of. You mentioned Absolutely. Richland, you mentioned community college. Obviously, Millikan is a four-year university and other things as well. But I was just wondering, what do you think it means, or why is it important that the two institutions are able to work together, which in some senses are competitors? You're both looking for students to come to your place. But why is it important that you are able to partner with Richland to put this event on?
2: Yeah, you're right. In some ways, we are competing with students, right? We want to get all the students right as they're coming out of high school, but we recognize academically some students aren't ready to come to Millikan right away, and they have the opportunity, you know, if they go to a community college, they get their grades up, they can apply, you know, and potentially receive better scholarships because they've done a little bit better in their community college time. Sometimes they need a little bit more prep. And the best thing for us is to have a direct pipeline with Richland for those students that, okay, you've done your 2 years, your associate's degree, let's get you a bachelor's degree. And why wouldn't you do it at Millikan? Because we have these great partnerships. So it's really about, again, it's part of connecting us in the Decatur community, working together to get these students the best academic experience that we can provide, and working together instead of against each other is the best way to do that.
0: Yeah, that's awesome. At the end of the program, we'll have both contact information for our guests today, as well as a few other college and career fairs that are happening in other areas, because WBGL is heard in a lot of places beside Macon County, but it's kind of a blessing to be able to focus on Macon County today. For students that are thinking ahead and thinking, oh, I'd like to go to that, but I don't just want to show up and figure it out? Like, what can students do ahead of time

0: All we ask is you show up, you're ready to learn, and hopefully you'll have StriveScan ready to go. That's the best, you know, we can ask from students and their families.
1: Absolutely. Well, as we're getting close to time to wrap up today, is there anything else you'd like to share before we part ways this morning?
0: Yeah, you know, if students come to the fair and they like, you know, the conversations they have with everybody, but definitely hopefully with Millikan, we would love to have them on campus. So anytime, millikan.edu/visit is a great opportunity to schedule a campus visit with us. We do individual visits throughout the week. We have some larger events coming up. We have campus visit days, some explore days, which are sort of program specific events. So one for nursing, one for business, that kind of thing. So we would love to see these students on campus and get more than just a snippet at the fair. Like if they're really thinking about Millikan, there's a lot that we can show them and a lot that we have to give. And it's interesting how many students, even right here within Macon County, haven't been on Millikan's campus just even for a visit like that. They know Millikan, they know where we are, but we want them to come and see it for themselves and experience it. And they may just find home already at home.
1: That makes a lot of sense. Absolutely. So one more time before we go, give us the where and the when on this event.
0: Yeah, so it will be Tuesday, September 15th, 9:30 to 11 a.m. at the DISC, the Decatur Indoor Sports Center.
1: Thank you so much. 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
0: Yeah, my Jordan Diver, my contact info is jdiver@millikan.edu. And I'm Shelby Baum, and it is sbaum@millikan.edu. We are happy to answer any emails that come our way.
1: All right. Well, thank you so much for your time, and thanks for your work on this awesome event.
0: Thanks so much for having us.
1: Very good people. Well, before we wrap up today, again, because the WBGL listening area is large and not everybody is near Macon County, I wanted to mention a few other places that are having some pretty good events that you might want to know about. There is the Paxton Buckley Loda College Fair in Paxton coming up on Wednesday, October 14th. And that's good. That's going to be at 4 p.m. And we also look forward to one that's happening in Canton, Illinois at Spoon River College Fair, Monday, October 19th, 9:30 in the morning. Some other fairs that are coming up here in the listing area, including the Parkland one. There's a really big one at Parkland College. It's called the IACAC Regional College Fair. That's in Champaign, coming up on Monday, September 14th at 6 p.m. WBGL doesn't actually broadcast in Bloomington, but for some of us, that's going to be the closest one. The Bloomington High School College Fair in Bloomington, Monday, September 21st, 5 p.m. at Bloomington High School. Really great one in Marion, the Southern Illinois College and Career Fair in Marion, Wednesday, October 28th from 9 to noon at the Pavilion, which is 1602 Sioux Drive. And that's the fourth annual high school, college, and career fair there in Marion. Quite a few in Northern Illinois as well. Thinking about the McHenry County College Fair in Crystal Lake, October 1st from 5:30 to 7:30. And also one in Elgin at Elgin Community College, October 21st at 6 p.m. There are a whole bunch of others. You kind of just go online and search for college and career fairs, and you can certainly find those near your local community and not have to drive too far. Well, may God bless our students, our high school students, and every other student that we have in our families and our communities. That's it for WBGL Community Matters. We'll see you next week.
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The best in modern worship music from churches and worship leaders around the world. I'm Andy Christman. Welcome to worship. This is our chance to sing and shout and lift up the name of Jesus with all we've got. I'm with you for the next 2 hours to lead you in worship. So let's sing now with music from Cody Carnes and Benjamin William Hastings. This is worship.

That's music from Elevation Rhythm. With Washed, I'm Andy Christman. This is Worship. If you'd like to see a list of all the songs that I'm playing on today's show, you can find that list right now at andychristman.com. While you're there, make sure to check out my podcast. It's called One Degree of Andy, and I'm going out on the road this fall. Maybe I'll be coming to a city near you. You can find out all that information at andychristman.com. Don't go away. More great songs of worship are coming up right now.

0: 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And I thought, you know, why are you punishing me like this?
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0: He's never abandoned me.
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That's music from Elevation Worship with Alleluia. I'm Andy Christman. This is worship. John chapter 7 says, "Let anyone who is thirsty come to me and drink. Whoever believes in me, as scripture has said, rivers of living water will flow from within them." Let's continue to worship our Savior Jesus Christ, who gives us life and life abundantly. Come on, this is worship.

Isaiah 41 says, "Do not fear, for I am with you. Do not be dismayed, for I am your God. I will strengthen you and help you. I will uphold you with my righteous right hand." And 2 Timothy chapter 1 reminds us that God has not given us a spirit of fear, but of power and love and of a sound mind. So I pray for you today that you will be reminded how much God loves you and He is for you, not against you. So let's continue to sing and give Him the praise that He deserves. I'm Andy Christman. This is Worship.

She's the voice behind Worship Through It, Meet Me in the Valley, and Into the Sea. Experience the songs you love live in Danville. 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

That's music from Sons of Sunday with God Did. I'm Andy Christman. Thanks for joining me today for worship. I would love to hear from you this week. You can find me on Facebook, X, Instagram, YouTube, and at my website, andychristman.com. Let's continue to sing along now with music from Charity Gale. This is worship.

Psalm 117 says, "Praise the Lord, all you nations. Extol him, all you peoples. For great is his love toward us, and the faithfulness of the Lord endures forever. Praise the Lord." Let's continue to sing and make much of the name of Jesus. I'm Andy Christman, and this is worship.

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That's music from CeCe Winans with Lord and Friend. I'm Andy Christman. Welcome to worship. We're gathered here together today to lift up the name of Jesus, to proclaim the greatness of our God. There's nothing better we can do right now than to join together and sing. So come on, here's music now from our friend Paul Balazs. This is worship.

the best in modern worship music from churches and worship leaders around the world. I'm Andy Christman. This is Worship. If you'd like to see a list of all the songs I'm playing on today's show, that list is always available at andychristman.com. 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And I'm heading out on the road this fall. Maybe I'm coming to a city near you. Again, you can find all that information at andychristman.com. Don't go away. More great songs of worship are coming up right now.

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0: I'm so glad we're getting new music from Hillsong. That's called Good News. I'm Andy Christman. This is worship. This next song's becoming one of my favorites. I just find myself singing it all the time. I love what it has to say, and I love the way Mitch Wong delivers the vocal on this. If you know this one, let's sing along. This is Because of Christ, and this is worship.
1: On a

Whatever is true, whatever is noble, whatever is right, whatever is pure, whatever is lovely, whatever is admirable, if anything is excellent or praiseworthy, think about these things. What you have learned or received or heard from me or seen in me, put into practice, and the God of peace will be with you. These are the words of Paul from Philippians chapter 4. So let's continue to sing songs of joy and excellence that lift up the name of Jesus. I'm Andy Christman. This is Worship.

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That's music from Gateway Worship. With who else? I'm Andy Christman. This is Worship. I would love to hear from you this week. You can find me on Facebook, X, Instagram, YouTube, and at my website, andychristman.com. Here's music now from Seven Hills Worship with Still the King. And this is Worship.

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I'm Andy Christman. 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Until next week, may the Lord bless you and keep you. May the Lord make his face to shine upon you and be gracious to you. May the Lord lift up his countenance upon you and give you peace. Let's continue to worship.

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Cochran and Company on WBGL. You know, I was looking up a definition of God's grace, and I love this explanation. Two words, unmerited favor. That's what you have with God's grace. Isn't that so good? It's Steph Schleter on WBGL. I was

Sing it louder. And never stop. I believe. WBGL.

0: Holly Brand, I know somebody on WBTL. I'm Wheeze. Isn't it good to get to know the words of a song you're just getting to know or loving? I remember as a kid, I'd get albums and cassettes and I'd have to pore over all the words so I'd get to know it. So next time I'd hear my favorite song on the radio, I knew those words. And now I like to know those words because when I hear that song, I want to sing them. I want to turn them into a prayer. And I love the chorus of the song, but I know somebody who is close to those who wonder why some doors are closed, who lifts the low and heals the brokenhearted. I love to sing songs like this one from Holly Brand. You can see those words, by the way, right on our website at WBGL.org. But I love to just turn out like, Lord, I know somebody. Maybe you're thinking of somebody as you hear those words. Or maybe you're thinking, why is this door closed that you've been wanting open? I don't know why, friend. And I don't know why God does what he does, but he knows what's best for you. And he comes and he lifts the low and he heals the brokenhearted. And I believe that those doors that God has closed, it's because he has something else, another door open that he wants you to walk through.
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Lincoln Brewster, Everlasting God on WBTL. I love that Megan Woods had shared about this next song. She wrote it as a prayer for the presence of Jesus in the midst of chaos and craziness. It's Heaven Down Here on WBTL.

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And Romans 8:28 talks about how He works all things together for the good. He knows. 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

0: BL and Wheeze, maybe you are needing a night of just total worship. You know, enter into the presence of God. I'm going to tell you about a night that is that opportunity. It's Tasha Layton. She's coming Thursday, October 8th, Crossroads Christian Church right in Danville. And it's called the Altars Tour. So Tasha Layton, David Leonard, and Patrick Mayberry, all incredible worship leaders. 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

Thank you, Lord. Like that song by Jamie McDonald says, that there ain't no way, there ain't no how that you're going to fail me or any friend now. Thank you, Lord, that you're so faithful and that you have good plans. Good plans. 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
1: You're safe. You are safe with the Lord. It's Michael Boggs on WBGL. I'm Wheeze, and I was looking up verses, Bible verses about being safe. And I love Proverbs 18, verse 10. It says, the name of the Lord is a strong tower. The righteous man runs in to it and is safe. And Isaiah 41, verse 13, for I, the Lord your God, hold your right hand. It is I who say to you, fear not, I am the one who helps you. You are safe with the Lord.
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God is holding on to you. He is, just as much as you're holding on to God and clinging to Him, which is such a good place to be. Picture, even right now, that God is holding on to you. It's John Reddick on WBGL.

In the Bible, Matthew 17:20 says, he replied, "Because you have so little faith, truly I tell you, if you have faith as small as a mustard seed, you can say to this mountain, move from here to there, and it will move. Nothing will be impossible for you."

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0: Casting Crowns on WBTL. I'm Wheeze. Did you know there's a place right on our website where you can share your need and others you don't even know the side of heaven will be praying? It's our prayer center at WBTL.org. And if you like to pray for others, friend, there are so many that need your prayers, need your encouragement. Because when you go to our prayer center and you pray over these requests and you say, you click the button, I prayed, that friend is going to see they're not alone. So I thought I'd share a couple of prayer requests and you could pray along with me. This prayer request title says, prayers for my husband, Mike, who is struggling to breathe. And they say, I believe in the power of prayer, but I admit I am not patient when it comes to waiting. Ooh, I'm right there with you. And it's been a little over 3 weeks now since my husband went to the ER. They said he had pneumonia, then sepsis, then pulmonary fibrosis. So, Lord, we pray for this friend. We pray for her husband, Mike. Lord, would you bring healing to his lungs? And would you cause him to be able to breathe in the name of Jesus? So I'm going to click, I prayed, because we just prayed together for that. And another one, a friend saying, it's cancer diagnosis, asking for prayer for my brother, Danny. He was just diagnosed with an aggressive form of cancer. So Lord, we pray for wisdom for Danny's medical team. And we ask God, would you come and would you bring your healing touch? In the name of Jesus.
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Did you know that you can become a new creation in Christ and you can say goodbye to that old you? That's what the Bible says happens when you say yes to Jesus. The old you is dead and gone and you become a new creation in Christ. And if you have questions about that, you can text the name Jesus to 41224. 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

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WBGL.

0: Passion and Christian Stanfield, just that good on WBGL. I'm Wheeze. I was thinking about this text a friend of mine sent me. Now, this is a great text, and you can copy this and send it to a friend, because I'll tell you what, I've read it over and over, and it blessed me, and it was just a simple sentence. She said, Wheeze, I'm going to keep praying until you see the goodness of God in those situations. A friend, isn't that a great text to get? And I just wonder if there's somebody that comes to mind right now, a friend or a family member, who you think, I'm going to pray that for them, and I'm going to send them that text now, because just as that encouraged me so much for my friend, you can encourage another friend, reminding them, just like I needed, about the goodness of God.
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There's no one like Jesus. Oh, the name of Jesus. You know, sometimes I'll just be driving around in my car and I'll just say, Jesus. There's something about speaking his beautiful name. It's Kate Thompson on WBGL.

Let everything that has breath praise the Lord. And well, I woke up with breath this morning. Did you wake up with breath this morning? Then that's exactly what you and I can do. We can make that decision. Say, you know what, Lord? I'm going to praise you. It's Bill Wickham on WBGL.

0: ever turn on WBTL and like, I just need to worship? And you can do that, right? With whatever song you hear. It's Matthew West on WBTL. I'm Wheeze. I was thinking about that as Naomi, she shared this with WBTL. Naomi's a member of our WBTL music team. She speaks into the music and shares her opinion. You can too. You can sign up at WBTL.org. Here's what she had to say. I love WBTL. Thank you for helping me worship wherever I go. Your ministry enhances my expectations for heaven, for worship in heaven. When we all get to heaven, what a day of rejoicing it will be. Amen to that picture. It's like coming home by the comfort of the truth you bring through songs of hope. I love that, songs of hope. The cross changes everything. May God richly bless you as you continue to share the good news of Jesus. Naomi, thank you so much for that, the good news of Jesus. Wow, he loves you so much. He wants to get to know you. And friend, I want to give you the opportunity to find out more about that new life you can have in Jesus, about the good news. You can text the name Jesus to 41224 and start that very important conversation today.
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10: 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I'm your host, Kurt Wallace. I hope you're having a great weekend. James chapter 5 tells us, if anyone among you is in trouble, let them pray. Is anyone happy? Let them sing songs of praise. The effective prayer of a righteous man can accomplish much. On this weekend show, Jeremy Camp is here to offer some thoughts on pressure. Emerson Day shares the story behind a song of hers called No Smoke. Micah Tyler gives us a glimpse at his songwriting inspiration. And Crowder is here to give us an example of experiencing forgiveness. Rachel James has the latest in Christian music news. We'll hear that future hit from Emerson Day and another brand new song from Joel Barnes and Seth Schleter. It's going to be a great show, and we're glad you're listening this weekend. As we get things started with a brand new song from Cochrane & Company, this is called What Grace Can Do.
1: Number 20.

0: Cochran and Company enters the countdown at number 20 with What Grace Can Do here on the Weekend Top 20 Countdown. The X app? Yeah, we're on it. Are you? If you are, you can follow us at 20 Weekend there on the X app. Jeremy Camp's up next. And when we sat down to talk with Jeremy, he shared some thoughts on whether or not he ever feels pressure to have all the right answers.
1: I mean, you know, that pressure definitely is there a little bit, but I think as I've gotten older, I've just came to the place where if I don't know all the answers, and none of us know all the answers, but you can always point them to Christ who does. And so I think for me, I can rest and say, hey, his ways are not our ways. And it's like, I want to study, you know, I want to give, if I don't know an answer, I can say, here's what the scriptures say. You know what I mean? And hopefully that's an encouragement. I can share my experiences, but there's a point when I just have to go, God's really the only comfort. The Holy Spirit is the comforter. And so it's like we have to point everyone to Christ and at his feet and let him be the source of life and answers and peace.
0: Jeremy Camp reminding us to turn to Christ for answers and peace. That is great advice. Thank you, Jeremy. And speaking of Jeremy, he's back on the countdown with his song, Revival.
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0: Jeremy Camp and Revival, the number 19 song on the Weekend Top 20 Countdown. And the Weekend Top 20 Countdown is on Instagram, and if you are too, we'd love to see you there. You can find us on Instagram under the name The Weekend Top 20 Countdown. All right, now back to the countdown we go with Brandon Lake and Nick Jonas. This is called The Author.
1: Number 18.

About that, Brandon Lake and Nick Jonas, that is the author. It's number 18 on the weekend Top 20 Countdown. On last week's countdown, Zach Williams had the number 3 song, Wait For Me. You.

0: Josiah Queen Demons. Will he make it 3 weeks in a row at number one? Well, stay with us and we'll find out together here on the Weekend Top 20 Countdown. We're coming up. We have the top 17 songs in the country. And Emerson Day shares the story behind her brand new song called No Smoke. 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
3: 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And I'm like, yes, he got a heartbeat in Jesus' name. Land and keep fighting.
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1: 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Thank you for listening this weekend. I'm Kurt Wallace. And we're back to the countdown with Bay Turner. He's up next with Somebody's Praying.
0: Number 17.
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0: Now, let's take a look at a song that we think may be a future hit someday here on the countdown. This weekend, it's a brand new one from Emerson Day. Her song is called No Smoke. And Emerson stopped by recently and she shared the story behind that song with us.
2: Hey, it's Emerson Day, and my song No Smoke was inspired by the story of Shadrach, Meshach, and Abednego. They stood up to King Nebuchadnezzar even in the face of death. And because of their bold faith, they were able to go into that fiery furnace and come out completely unharmed. In scripture, it says, without even the smell of smoke on them. And today, we might not have golden statues before us, but there are idols all around in our everyday lives. No Smoke is a reminder that we only bow down to one name and the one true God.
0: The new song from Emerson Day is called No Smoke. You want to hear it? All right, let's listen to it. It's our choice for this week's future hit on the Weekend Top 20 Countdown. Take a listen.

0: Your future hit on the weekend top 20 countdown is called No Smoke. That is Emerson Day. And if you'd like to tell us what you think of Emerson Day's brand new song, log on to our website and tell us at weekendtop20countdown.com. All right, back to the countdown. Here we go with Forrest Frank and OK.
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0: 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It's the number 16 song on the Weekend Top 20 Countdown. OK, stay with us here on the countdown. We got the top 15 songs in the country for you. And Rachel James is here with the latest in Christian music news when we return to more of the Weekend Top 20 Countdown.
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0: Thank you guys so much for joining us here on the Weekend Top 20 Countdown. I'm your host, Kurt Wallace. In 2 Chronicles chapter 7, it says, "If my people who are called by my name will humble themselves and pray and seek my face and turn from their wicked ways, then I will hear from heaven and I will forgive their sin and I will heal their land." 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

0: 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And we got a note this week from Mary Jane Norenberg Hurtenty, who sent us a note in response to our poll question, what era did you grow up in? And Martha Jane said, the 60s and 70s, before cell phones or computers. I'm not sure gaming was even around yet either. We kids had to go out and play in the neighborhood and make our own fun. Yes, we knew our neighbors back then. When my mother made a loud whistle with her mouth, you knew it was time to come in, or it was time for supper, or she needed you for something. She says, best times to be a child. How about that? I agree with you, Martha. Those were good times, and we appreciate you reaching out to us, Martha. Thank you so much. And if you'd like to be our friend just like Martha Jane and more than 15,000 other listeners, just go to facebook.com/weekendtop20countdown or look for the Facebook link on our website, which is weekendtop20countdown.com. And just like that, we are back to the countdown with Tasha Layton and Meet Me in the Valley.
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2: Stephen Malcolm has a new single out, and this one has a pretty cool backstory. It's called Holy Water, and it features soul rebel Marley, Bob Marley's grandson. The track is a roots reggae-inspired song about finding hope, peace, and new life through faith after walking through brokenness and struggle. Malcolm said bringing Marley onto the record felt like a natural way to unite reggae's message of liberation with the hope found in God. It's a combination that works. Malcolm's background blending reggae, hip-hop, and faith-driven lyricism pairs naturally with Marley carrying forward his family's tradition of music centered on hope and upliftment. The result is something that feels both deeply rooted and completely fresh at the same time. Malcolm comes into this release with 8 Dove Award nominations to his name. His collaboration with For King & Country and KB, Yes, is up for Rap Hip Hop Recorded Song of the Year at the Dove Awards on October 6th in Nashville.
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0: 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I'm Kurt Wallace. Coming up, we got the 12 biggest songs in the country for you and the results of last week's online poll, too. 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
0: Hey, welcome back to the Weekend Top 20 Countdown. We appreciate you listening this weekend. I'm Kurt Wallace. And our toll-free comment line is available if you want to call anytime, 24-7. 888-295-SHOW is the number. Call that number, leave a comment or a question, leave a story for us. We love hearing those. The number is 888-295 and the word SHOW. Now back to the countdown we go. With Mr. Toby Mac. Step up to that microphone, sir. This is Lord, It Feels Good.
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0: Lord, It Feels Good. Toby Mac at number 12 on the weekend Top 20 Countdown. Hey, don't forget, each week we conduct that informal poll on our website. And when we asked you last time, what era did you grow up in? 7% of you answered the 2000s. 9% said the 40s and 50s. 39% responded with the 60s and 70s. And a big 45% of you said, I grew up in the 80s and 90s. Youngsters. Now in this week's poll, we'd like to know this. How would you describe where you live? Is it a big city, the country, a small town, or the suburbs? Let us know how you would describe where you live at WeekendTop20Countdown.com. Okay, now it's back to the countdown, and this is a good one. It's Tarin Wells and Breathe On It.
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0: 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I'm Kurt Wallace. You're listening to the Weekend Top 20 Countdown. Way to go. We appreciate you doing that. Coming up, we got your top 10 favorite songs on our way to the number one song in the country. Micah Tyler is here to share some thoughts on the inspiration behind his songwriting. And Rachel James is back with more Christian music news, too. When we return to the second half of the Weekend Top 20 Countdown.
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0: Here we go, back to the Weekend Top 20 Countdown, the second half. I am your host, Kurt Wallace. Thanks for listening this weekend. In Mark chapter 5, Jesus told us, "Therefore I tell you, whatever you ask for in prayer, believe you have received it, and it will be yours." Hey, each week, the Weekend Top 20 Countdown is heard on some great radio stations all over North America, like our friends at WGRC in Lewisburg, Pennsylvania, the home of Dave and Wanda in the morning. Thank you, WGRC. And in Milford, Delaware, on The Bridge Radio, the home of Denise Harper and Chris Scotland in the morning. Thank you so much for being a part of the Weekend Top 20 family. We appreciate it. And here we go, back to the countdown, kicking off the top 10 this weekend with Elevation Rhythm and Washed.
1: Number 10.

Crushed from Elevation Rhythm. It's the number 10 song on the weekend Top 20 Countdown. I'm Kurt Wallace, and you know, there's something kind of special about getting to say goodbye to someone whose music actually became part of our soundtrack. Dolly Parton passed away this week, and here on the weekend Top 20 Countdown, we played two songs that she helped make unforgettable. There was Jesus by Zach Williams and Dolly, and God Only Knows from For King and Country. She did a version of that song with those guys. But when I think about Dolly Parton, I think about something even greater than those songs. She had this incredible ability to take what God had given her, her voice, her songwriting, her personality, her influence, and use it to give hope to other people. And not just what she did through her music, but, you know, with her business.

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1: Rachel James is here with that.
3: Matthew West is back with another new single ahead of his album dropping next month, and this one feels especially timely. It's called Here in Heaven, and Matthew described it perfectly himself. Heavy days call for reminders that this life on earth is not the final destination. The song contrasts the weight of everyday life with the hope of what's ahead, but it doesn't just tell you to hang on until heaven. It holds on to truth that Jesus is present in both, King of here and King of heaven. Matthew said he finds himself writing about heaven often and probably will until he gets there. That's just the kind of songwriter he is. It's the second single from his upcoming album, Jesus is King, due out September 25th. A 12-track project built around one question: who is Jesus, really? The Jesus is King tour kicks off September 10th in Austin with 17 stops across the country. Tickets are available now at MatthewWest.com. And Here in Heaven is out now on all streaming platforms.
1: 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Well, this past week we talked with Micah Tyler, and we asked him what inspires his songwriting, and here's what Micah said.
4: Honestly, it's kind of weird. I live in Texas. I live in a little small town, Buena, Texas, where I've been born and raised. And so it's about a 12-hour drive or a 3-hour flight to get to Nashville. And so for me, if I lived in Nashville, I would have an idea. I'd call a buddy. I'd run over there and we'd start working on a song, or I'd have this melody idea. Or I'd read this thing in scripture. I could call somebody. And the next day I could hop in a writer's room and start knocking things out. Well, I don't have that kind of luxury living in Texas. Like, it takes some real planning around touring and traveling and all that, and my family and that kind of stuff. And so

0: I get about 4 to 5 writing trips a year that I go out there for a week and we work on songs. So for me, what happens is I will hear a sermon, or I will have an idea for a melody, or I will be inspired by something or experience something in my life that makes me start thinking about something else. And then I get to dwell on those things. I've got a little file in my phone called the Hook Book that I throw good ideas in, that I just kind of keep things in there to keep me reminded of, you know, like, so I won't forget those things. And it, those songs will inhabit my shower, my car rides, my, you know, cleaning up the house and everything. Until eventually I can walk into a writer's room. But then I have these like really formulized kind of ideas of scriptures that I've dwelled on, research that I've done, things that I've thought about. And so some of these songs kind of come in half matured a little bit. They get a little more time to marinate before we throw them on the grill. And so that's been a good experience for me.
1: 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And speaking of Micah, he's up next with his song, Perfectly.
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1: 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How about some Chandler Moore? This is God, I'm Just Grateful.
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1: Now, let's take a look at another song that we think may be a future hit someday here on the Countdown. This weekend, it's a brand new song from Joe L. Barnes featuring Seth Schlieder. 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

0: 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We the Kingdom, they're up next with Rescue Me.
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0: 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Okay, stay with us here on the countdown because the 5 biggest songs in the country are coming up. And in Matthew chapter 5, Jesus teaches us how to pray. You'll want to stick around for that. That's coming up next here on the weekend Top 20 Countdown.
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0: Welcome back to The Weekend Top 20 Countdown. I'm your host, Kurt Wallace. I hope you're having a great weekend. In Matthew 5, Jesus said, "This then is how you should pray. Our Father in heaven, hallowed be your name. Your kingdom come, your will be done, on earth as it is in heaven. 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And lead us not into temptation, but deliver us from the evil one. For yours is the kingdom and the power and the glory forever. Amen." 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In at number 5 this weekend, this is Worthy of It All, Worthy.
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0: 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We love hearing those stories. The number is 888-295 and the word SHOW. 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

0: 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It's Zach Williams at number 4 on the Weekend Top 20 Countdown. And your friends here at the Countdown, we're on Instagram, and if you are too, we'd love to follow you there. You'll find us on Instagram under the name The Weekend Top 20 Countdown. We'll see you there. All right, now let's see who kicks off the top 3 this weekend. Well, look at that. It's Jamie McDonald and her song Ain't No Way.
1: Number 3.

0: 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Okay, stay with us here on the countdown. 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
1: Welcome back. I'm Kurt Wallace. This is The Weeknd Top 20 Countdown. We're glad you're listening this weekend. We got two songs to go. And it wasn't too long ago that Crowder stopped by and he shared some thoughts with us on experiencing forgiveness. Listen.
2: So forgiveness, obviously, is one of the most difficult things we can do as humans because we're harmed, man. I've harmed people. I've done harmful things. But I know what it feels like to have someone that you have harmed incredibly to look at you and say, it's okay. I still love you. I accept you. I forgive you. That's happened to me over and over again. Most of the time in my marriage, because I'm always doing something wrong there. And your wife is like the best mirror you'll ever have for that. And for me as a human that lives right up next to another human, that's also an opportunity for me to learn what forgiveness is and how to express forgiveness. Because the only person that's getting harmed when you hold on to that stuff is yourself. I mean, for other folks, you can set them free for sure, but the person I feel like is the most captive when there's not forgiveness is your own self, because it's that stuff you hold in, and it festers and digs deep and deeper and deeper, and before you know it, you're in chains and bondage that you don't have to carry, because it's pretty simple just to let things drop to the side. And that's what I find in my closest relationships over and over. That's when God's the most present and the most active is during that act of forgiveness, whether it goes from me to them or from them to me.
1: David Crowder reminds us about the power of forgiveness within relationships. Thank you, David. And speaking of Crowder, he's up next with his buddy Phil Wickham. Yeah, Phil Wickham and Crowder. It really is Amazing Grace.
0: Number 2.

0: The number two song on the weekend Top 20 Countdown is from Phil Wickham and Crowder. That's It Really Is Amazing Grace, here on the weekend Top 20 Countdown. And before we get to the number one song in the country, back to the Facebook page we go. Jalen Benroth sent us a note in response to our poll question, what era did you grow up in? And Jalen said, the 80s. Best time ever. On a farm, didn't lock the doors, rode our bikes, did chores. Sunday afternoons were spent either at one of the grandmas or fishing with my family, with Christian radio in the background. Such a wonderful childhood. Ah, Jalen, you did have a good childhood. You didn't lock the doors. How about that? 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And if you'd like to be our friend, just like 80s kid Jalen and more than 15,000 other listeners, just go to facebook.com/weekendtop20countdown or look for the Facebook link on our website, which is weekendtop20countdown.com. Now, we're up to the number one song in the country. And it's been number one now for 3 weeks in a row. The number one song on the weekend Top 20 Countdown is from Josiah Queen and his song Demons.
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0: Demons with a small d from Josiah Queen, the number one song now for 3 weeks in a row on the Weekend Top 20 Countdown. Congratulations, Josiah. And there you have it, the 20 songs at the top of your playlist. 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Our executive producers are Ken Farley and Brandon Rabar. The show is written by Wes Shadler and Katie Hansconnect, and Rachel James is always here with the latest in Christian music news. Next week, we'll do it all again, and I hope you'll join us as we count down the top 20 Christian songs in America. Until then, from the Wallace household, thank you for listening. I'm Kurt Wallace. Have a great weekend. Make a difference in someone's life if you can, too. That's always a good thing. God bless you. We'll talk to you next week.
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3: 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And I'm like, yes, he got a heartbeat in Jesus' name. 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
1: 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Only way I'm getting to the other side. Days are getting dark, life's a little hard. Blinded but I'm

WBGL on a beautiful Sunday afternoon. Thanks for hanging out with me. My name is Ryan. Got some great music on the way for you from For King and Country, their newest, Rhett Walker, Jay Walker's Worship, right now, in the name of Jesus on WBGL.

0: On the night you're falling all to pieces, you can bring your lonely heart to Jesus. 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
1: 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Thanks for listening. Hope it's been a great weekend for you. Back to school time. Fall is going to, I guess you could say, unofficially be here. In some ways, it's official. Coming up on Tuesday, September 1st, that's the first day of meteorological fall. So calendar fall may not be here quite yet. Still another 3 weeks or so away, but meteorological fall starting this Tuesday. And before you know it, it's got to be Christmas time. And since we just played that 4King and Country song, I'm reminded about an incredible concert with WBGL and our friends 4King and Country. It's a Drummer Boy Christmas coming back to Chicagoland, and they'll be at Now Arena in Hoffman Estates on Friday, December 11th. A Drummer Boy Christmas has become quite the holiday tradition for people across the country, and obviously for good reason. Powerful music, cinematic production like only those guys can do, storytelling, the hope of Christmas, all wrapped up in one joyful night with 4King and Country. You'll hear favorites like Little Drummer Boy, O Come, O Come Emmanuel, some of 4King and Country's biggest hits they're going to play as well. So this show is also going to include some special moments that are inspired by their new theatrical film, Drummer Boy, which is going to open in theaters in November. So a really unique year to see this tour in Chicagoland at Now Arena in Hoffman Estates, Friday, December 11th. If you'd like to get tickets, there are some still available, and you can find them and all the details at WBGL.org.
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There is something about the last Sunday of August. Summer is still here, but September is just around the corner. Some of us are ready for fall. Some are not even close. Some are just trying to keep up with life. This Tuesday is the start of meteorological fall, by the way, wherever you are in that. I'm just glad WBGL is with you this afternoon with Mercy Me. Like a

0: WBGO with the latest song from Megan Woods, Heaven Down Here. She's going to be opening up her The Truth Tour, which is her first headlining tour ever this fall, the very first night on this some 30 or 60, I don't know how many cities there are, but massive tour. Very first show is going to be in the WBGO listing area. Yeah, Centralia, Illinois on Thursday, October 1st at City Hope Church. You can find details at WBGL.org. We're so glad to see you this Sunday afternoon. I hope it's been a great weekend. I'm Ryan. It's easy for your heart to drift when life gets loud, life gets busy. You start feeling discouraged about various things. Danette said that WBGL helps keep her focused on God. And she said if she's feeling down, it lifts her up. And she said if her heart even thinks it wants to wander, WBGL grabs it and says, quote, not today. That's what she told us. Dana, I love that. She said that the scripture that WBGL shares reminds her to open up her Bible and read more. And when she's lonely, it reminds her there are friends out there. She put it to us this way, stay tuned in and stay on track. Life is full of outside distractions and WBGL keeps me fueled on God. I think that is so amazing. Danette, that's a good word for us today. And if you feel tired, or maybe you feel far from God this afternoon, distracted, discouraged, whatever it may be, you don't have to stay there alone. If you're ready to know Jesus, maybe you're not familiar with what a relationship with Jesus really is all about, or if you need prayer today, we've got you covered. You can text Jesus to learn more about him and how you can have a relationship with God and know your eternity is secured. Text Jesus to 41224. Text J-E-S-U-S to 41224. 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

0: Well, by now, a lot of people are back in school rhythm or close to it. Students, teachers, school staff, parents, grandparents, everybody adjusting around them. And if that's part of your life right now, I hope this next song from Toby Mac gives you a little steadiness for the days ahead. It's a good one. Lord, it feels good to be loved by you.
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0: Seth Schleter running back to you on WBGL. Hey there, good afternoon. It's Ryan. Kindness is contagious, and you can help bring more of it to a school that you care about by starting a WBGL Kindness Club. You could have your child's school or the school that your grandchild attends, or the school where you work, or a school that's close to your heart, start up a brand new kindness club. And as a leader in doing so, you're going to help create a simple, non-competitive space where students can brighten someone else's day and make a real difference. These kindness clubs that we started a few years ago, WBGL Kindness Clubs, simply spread kindness through really simple activities like sending thank you cards, giving compliments, sharing high fives, finding small ways to remind people that they're seen and they're valued. That's what it's all about. And so for the first 175 leaders who sign up to receive a Kindness Club kit, we're going to send you one for free. We just want to help you get this started in your school or your grandchild's school. Or like I said, maybe it's the school that you work or a school that's close to your heart. We want to give you some fun resources that will help you do just that. 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We couldn't do it without our great friends. 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

Here's something I love thinking about, and I think you will too, where a song might be landing at any given point in time, like this next song from Franny Cash. A car, a kitchen, a workplace, a dorm room, a hospital, a quiet house, a full house. Different places, different stories, same hope in Jesus. WBGL.

0: Josh Baldwin, it's Made for More here on WBGL. Good to see you this afternoon. I'm Ryan. A special concert coming up in just over a month. It's hard to believe that in just over a month. We're talking a little over 5 weeks from now. October 8th will be here. Yeah, Thursday, October 8th, Tasha Layton on the Altars Tour with David Leonard and Patrick Mayberry. The Altars Tour is the name of this show, and it's going to be a very special night at Crossroads Christian Church in Danville. 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

meteorological fall starts Tuesday, which sounds really nice if you're ready for cooler days, football, routines, maybe a break from mowing quite so much. The problem is it's going to be one of the hotter weeks we've had all summer. Go figure, right? Meteorological fall starts and it becomes hot. Well, whatever season that you are ready for, just know God is always there and He is faithful in this season too. John Reddick, it's his new one, Holding On, Praise God on WBGL.

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0: Toby Mac, faithfully on WBGL. Thanks for listening this Sunday afternoon. I'm Ryan. Summer is still here, but meteorological fall begins this week. Tuesday is the first day of meteorological fall, not quite the same day as calendar fall, which is still 3 weeks away. But school is back, routine settling in, the day's getting a little shorter, not quite cooler yet because we're going to heat up quite a bit this week, maybe one of the hottest weeks we've seen all summer as we start meteorological fall. But all of that makes it a great time for the WBGL music team to go a little deeper at the music library and see what you think about some songs that maybe we haven't played in a while, or mostly that you hear on Sunday morning. So we've got a brand new survey that just launched this morning that includes some of these songs, and we'd really like to know your opinion because your opinion makes a difference, helps us know which songs connect, which ones you'd like to hear again on WBGL, which ones may need to keep resting. Ultimately, we want to play your favorite songs as often as you want to hear them. And that's what the music team is all about. We'd love for you to be a part of it. If you are already a member, just check your email, your inbox for this week's survey. We sent that this morning. If you're not yet a member, you can sign up and be part of that survey right now. It's free. It's easy. 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

0: Hey, this is Ann Wilson. The story behind my new song, Who I Am to You, is the last 6 months of my life have been some of the very hardest I've ever lived through, and I've needed a reminder more than ever of my identity. I think sometimes I have fallen into the trap of the enemy and believing the lies of what he calls me to be, but I got to the point where I realized I have to believe who I am in Christ, that my identity is rooted, and that I am a daughter of the Most High King. You're listening to my song, Who I Am to You.
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The brand new one from Ann Wilson, Who I Am to You on WBGL, a great reminder that God sees you, He loves you, He's not absent from the details of your life, and He loves you just as you are. 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My heart.

0: Micah Tyler, it's God Did It on WBGL on a beautiful Sunday afternoon. Things heating up just a bit, and they're going to continue this week where much of our listing area will see temperatures feeling like 100 plus on several days this week. So gradual ramp up each day, getting warmer this week. But I understand that as we get just a little deeper into September, we're going to start to see a cool down and the pattern's going to kind of shift. So maybe not this week, but possibly into the next week and the week after, starting to see a more dramatic cool down. And we're kind of looking forward to that with fall just around the corner. Something else that's just around the corner is a For King and Country concert. A Drummer Boy Christmas is coming back to Chicagoland. They're going to be at Now Arena in Hoffman Estates on Friday, December 11th. And this is a very special concert. One of the reasons this year why it's going to be extra special is because they are releasing a new theatrical film in November called Drummer Boy. And so they're going to include special moments inspired by that new film into the concert. It's all going to be incorporated into this really cinematic production, storytelling kind of night. It's going to be very powerful, very special. And if you would like to make some incredible Christmas memories, this is going to be a way to do it. For King Country, Drummer Boy Christmas at Now Arena in Hoffman Estates, Friday, December 11th. You can find tickets and get all the details on our website at WBGL.org.
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Patrick Mayberry coming to town very, very soon with Tasha Layton. When I say town, I'm talking about Danville. I hope you come out to that. I'm Jeff. Here's Holly Brand on WBG.

0: WBGL with Matthew West and Don't Stop Praying. I am Jeff. I had a moment like this just yesterday where I didn't stop praying. Here's the deal. We got done with Mahomet Music Festival, and Riley Clemens, thank you, incredibly gifted, brought the gospel, sang some beautiful songs. What a great time with Riley Clemens yesterday. Okay, pack up the van. It was kind of interesting to get it off the grounds of Mahomet Music Festival. I get to the radio station, and I can't find my phone. And I'm playing back the day in my head, and I'm like, oh, what could I have possibly done with my phone? And then I said, I'm sitting in the van, I'm in our warehouse, and I say, God, what did I do with my phone? And I open my eyes, and there it is. It's in the cup holder on the other side of the van, and I was rejoicing. I still am. Thank you, God, for taking care of my silliness.
1: It made national headlines. A young boy critically injured in a shocking incident at the Mall of America. He wasn't expected to make it, but his mom had other plans.
2: Devil, take your hands off of him. He is going to live and not die. And I'd hear the nurses say, he took a breath. And I'd say, yes, he took a breath in Jesus' name. And they're like, he got a heartbeat. And I'm like, yes, he got a heartbeat in Jesus' name. Land and keep fighting.
1: A mother's bold faith, a boy's miraculous recovery. 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

0: Isn't it wonderful that we've got grace that is not good? It's not okay. It's amazing.
1: How many times can you hear the same lie before you start to believe it?

0: Perfectly. It's WBGL. I am Jeff. I'm so proud of the team at WBGL. You know, our midday host, Lindsay, she came up with this idea. We should do kindness clubs and kind of like a 4-H club or like a woodshop club, or we should promote kindness in our schools. And man, I can't tell you how much I believe in that. So the first 175 leaders who sign up are getting a free kindness club kit. Got fun resources in there. There's a binder with special ideas, thank you cards, candy, stickers, and much, much more. And you can get your school signed up today. And we wouldn't be able to do this without Aurora Christian Schools, Dave's Kitchen and Bath Designs, R&P Carriages, Truth at Work, and Tucker Wood and Associates. 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
1: I saw a friend at Bahamut Music Festival, and she was trying to tell me about that song right there, and neither one of us could think of the name. Jamie McDonald, Ain't No Way. I'm Jeff. Phil Wickham and Torrin Wells coming up. 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

0: It's my new favorite song, Torn Wells, Breathe On It. I'm Jeff, and I am so excited that God is doing big things through the ministry of WBGL. I mean, we've got concerts galore. We've got concerts on sale for Christmas time. I think about for King and Country in Chicagoland. But when you all break it down, what we here at WBGL believe is that people need Jesus. And we've got a really, really cool way for people to meet Jesus. Now, maybe you say, Jesus, I just like the music. What is this Jesus thing? Let me tell you what I'm challenging you and maybe even triple dog daring you to do. I'm challenging you to text the word Jesus, J-E-S-U-S, to 41224. Now, nobody's going to call you. It's just going to begin a text conversation with somebody who works for the Billy Graham Evangelistic Association. And they love Jesus too. Text Jesus, J-E-S-U-S, to 41224 and get your journey going today.
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0: could ever take.
1: 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It's Michael Boggs and Safe, Valley of the Shadows. I'm Jeff. Hope you're doing great. Thanks for hanging out with me.
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0: WBGL, Matt Maher, going to be all right. Maybe it doesn't feel all right. Maybe you have things that you are dealing with. I don't like to say this, but I truly believe this. As parents, we're only as happy as our most miserable child. And my wife and I have three wonderful humans that we call our children. They're no longer children, but they're children of God. And I think about that saying often. And I think about the power of God to not only bring joy, but to bring His hope into their lives. So if you pray for my kids, I'll pray for yours.
1: She's the voice behind Worship Through It. 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

Like getting out of bed in the morning, it can be hard to get going. That's when you open the blinds. Like the sun shining on my face. 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

WBGL. I'm Jeff. I'm glad you're here. I hope you like the music. Jamie McDonald coming up. Megan Wood, too, right now. It's Jordan St. Cyr on WBGL. We

0: Megan Woods, Heaven, down here on WBGL. Hey, let me tell you about a concert coming up in Danville. And we don't get to Danville enough. We love the people of Danville, and God loves the people of Danville. And that's why we're bringing Tasha Layton in concert. She's got the songs Worship Through It, Meet Me in the Valley, Into the Sea, Never, and How Far. She's coming in concert, but not by herself. This is really, really cool. The tour is called the Altars Tour, if you want to look it up online. David Leonard, you're going to know many of his songs, and Patrick Mayberry. It's Thursday, October 8th at 7 p.m. at Crossroads Christian Church in Danville. 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

0: WBGL Passion and Christian Stanfill, just that good. Hey, I'm Jeff, and I want to say thank you to a couple of people who have made something we really believe in here at WBGL possible. It's our WBGL Kindness Club. 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